probably my favourite song of this year, The Brilliant Superfly and Stronger Than Before on In Demand Radio Liverpool. Steve Weave here with The Private Party. Obviously, now Reminisce is gone. Yes, I know, sad. You're going to start looking towards Christmas now. I mean, the Christmas deckies are in the shops already. Don't forget to check out our two amazing nights we are doing at the Exhibition Centre in the Liverpool Experience Campus. It's going to be two amazing Christmas nights. Whether it's your mates, get it in your work groups, whether it's your friend groups, the girly chat, whatever, get them in and get down there for these two nights, Friday 11th, Saturday the 12th of December. They're going to be a little bit tasty, I'm telling you.

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Yes. Playing that one for Amy today, who's dancing around the living room. On her own, I want to say today, tonight, you know what I mean. She's dancing around the living room right now on her own and she doesn't care. Listen, love, that's what this show's all about.

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Blunt and Feels playing that one for Tim and Carl today. We're having a few bevvies tuned into In The Man Radio and just chilling. I love that, boys. Thank you for having me. And listen, I'm technically with you in the room, so we'll chill together, boys, all right? And hopefully this tune might help you.

0: Angel City and Do You Know on In Demand Radio Liverpool. Steve Weaver here, coming up very soon indeed. We're going to have Ian Redman. Now, I normally call him the angry guy. How nice was he on the weekend? Normally he's angry. I mean, I even ended up having a few pints of him after Rem, and he even bought around.
1: Wait just

Russian raindrops, and that is me done dusting out of here. Listen, have a boss weekend. What are you doing with the rest of it? I'll catch us back here on Monday with the private party with the brunch club. You can tell I'm tired, can't you? Yes, Redman is up next to take you a little bit harder and faster. I'll catch us then. Ta-da!

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Ultrabeat, are you ready to take us through the last 20 years of bounce? Ladies and gentlemen, it's time for Ian Redmond's Bounce Back

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1: Yes, welcome to it. 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It's Ian Redman. It's the Bounce Back Experience live and direct on In Demand Radio. 2 hours of me in the mix playing some of the biggest old school memories and, of course, some of the biggest upfront bangers. Gotta say a massive shout out to everyone who come raving with us last weekend and reminisce. Oh my word, who's got reminisce blues? I have. Next week, I'm hoping to get my full show, 90 minutes of myself, Rob Kane and MC Cobra, and that'll be next week's show, if I can get the audio back in time. Right, so we start the show

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0: 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Ian Redman.
1: 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Not more big up front bangers. 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

0: Right, 1 hour done and dusted. 1 hour to go. It's Ian Redman. It's the Bounce Back Experience, only on In The Man Radio. Tune into that dial, because more Rammers inbound streets after this.
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keeping on with my words so strong, pure perfection from beginning to the end. I'm here once again, blow your mind with the rock in front. I'm keeping on with my words so strong, pure perfection from beginning to the end. I'm here once again, blow your mind with the rock in front. I'm keeping on with my words so strong, pure perfection from beginning to the end. I'm here once again, blow your mind with the rock in front. I'm keeping on with my words so strong, pure perfection from beginning to the end. I'm here once again, blow your mind with the rock in front. I'm keeping on with my words so strong, pure perfection from beginning to the end. I'm here once again, blow your mind with the rock in front. I'm keeping on with my words so strong, pure perfection from beginning to the end. I'm here once again, blow your mind with the rock in front. I'm blow

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Oh, the memories he gave us in that Fezzy Pop arena at Reminisce before he passed away a couple of summers ago. Fat Man Scoop and Be Faithful on Interman Radio, Liverpool, Sunday morning. I'm Dan Kelly. James Blunt is back, and here he is, his new one called Taste Like

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I remember knowing all the words to this back in the day, making an absolute fool of myself. I don't remember him anymore. House of Pain, what a tune. And Jump Around on In Demand Radio, Liverpool. I'm Dan Kelly. Sunday morning, Chasing Status, their brand new one called Gone Too Far is up next after Lavinia with Reasons.

Brilliant. Chasing Status. It is brand new, teaming up with Debbie, called Gone Too Far on In Demand Radio. Liverpool, your city, your sound. Sunday morning, I'm Dan Kelly, in until 10. Max Dean's remix of Timbaland up in a moment after this. Absolutely huge from Hugo and

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Remember the video for this? Christina Aguilera and Redman with Dirty on Endemann Radio, Liverpool. I'm Dan Kelly. Sunday morning music all the way. One of my favourites of the summer from Jazzy and Chris Lorenzo with Invisible. Very soon is Joey Valence with Underground Sound.

Toy Story 5 soundtrack, Taylor Swift. And I knew it, I knew you. On In Demand Radio, Liverpool, I'm Dan Kelly. Sunday morning, still to come then before 7.30. Sonny Federa's new one, teaming up with Becky Hill, one of the original Voice UK contestants. That is up next after Jazzy and Chris Lorenzo.

What's Love on Endemam Radio, Liverpool. Hope you're doing all right then. Sunday morning, I'm Dan Kelly. Have a belting time if you are getting ready to head down to the Run for Nature through Chester Zoo, either the 5K, the 10K, or maybe you've got the kids doing the 1 mile run to wear them out. You can still enter now if you're quick enough. If you want to do that, chesterzoo.org/runfornature.

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Years and Years with Shine on In Demand Radio, Liverpool. I'm Dan Kelly. Sunday morning, welcome along. If you're just waking up, hope you're doing all right. You've got some boating plans for the day. Music on the way from Clementine Douglas and the awesome Trust, the new one as well from KTB, next after Tuna and Hold Me Close.

of my favourites from last summer. I can't believe it's already a year gone by. Jonas Blue with Edge of Desire on Interman Radio, Liverpool, Sunday morning. I'm Dan Kelly, still to come before 8. We're getting Blossoms and Meet Me in Love next after Clementine Douglas and Trust.

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Sunday morning. I'm Dan Kelly, in until 10. Already a week since we're in that field in Sherdley Park for Reminisce Festival. And we have already started plans for next year, along with Retrospective. That will be on Friday, the 10th of September. Reminisce on Saturday, the 11th. And plenty more to come, including the return of Reminisce Classical in the Woods. If you sign up now, you're going to get exclusive access to the early bird tickets before anybody else. So to be first in line, sign up for the exclusive early bird access right now at reminiscefestival.com. Here's Tommy Mac, our very own Tommy Mac, on the remix of Brothers in Rhythm, a 2026 remix of Such a Good Feeling. I'm going to be right there.

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0: Tiny Temper is back. This is brand new, teaming up with Afrojack. To the floor. Right this hand, door. Right this hand, door. Right this hand, door.

0: Nearly 20 years old now since this first came out. Estelle and Kanye West, that is American Boy on In Demand Radio. Liverpool, I'm Dan Kelly. Sunday morning, what are your plans? You can drop me a message free on the app while you do that. We'll get on the new one from Prosper in a moment after Alex Gaudino and Crystal Waters next.
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Everything's All Right from Aztec on In Demand Radio, Liverpool, Sunday morning. I'm Dan Kelly. Morning to Luke. Dan, shout me out. I'm a lad, Alfie. We just set off about an hour ago, all the way down to Bournemouth. Yeah, kickoff is at 2 o'clock. That's a drive and a half, isn't it? What, about four and a half hours? Drive safe. Enjoy the game. We'll get this on for you. It is brand new and a return for Duke Dumont. This is Ain't No Game.

Loser from Tame Impala on Endemum Radio. Liverpool, see how that gets on this week in the Endemum Radio Top 30. Dave Douglas will be back counting down the biggest 30 tunes of the week on Endemum Radio later on this afternoon from 2. Still to come there before 9, we'll get on Coulter and Hey Everybody in a moment after DJ Goja and Jason Derulo.

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sampling Moby with Every Time You Touch Me on Intermum Radio, Liverpool. I'm Dan Kelly. Sunday morning, hope you're doing all right. Music on the way from Olivia Rodrigo. Some old school from MK in a moment after Stop the Wedding.

from Olivia Rodrigo on End Man Radio, Liverpool morning to Andy and Jack. Also en route, that long old route down to Bournemouth for the Reds kick off at 2 o'clock, isn't it, this afternoon. Safe journey, music on the way from Doechii in a moment after 17 from MK.

Pharrell and Get Lucky on In Demand Radio, Liverpool. I'm Dan Kelly. Simo will be here from 10 and also back tomorrow morning on The Breakfast Show, where it's going to be another opportunity on Gives a Clue Kid to bag 4 tickets for the Butler's birthday bash at the 051 and some other goodies too, including a Reminisce bucket. Give us a clue, kid. It will be day number 9 tomorrow morning, just after 7:30.

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We're bringing the whole bus network under public control, and we've started in St. Helens with brand new state-of-the-art buses, more evening and weekend services, extended routes, two hourly services to become hourly, and a new express link from St. Helens Town Centre to Liverpool John Lennon Airport. 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

Absolute classic, red carpet with All Right on In Demand Radio, Liverpool. Enjoy the rest of your morning and your day then, whatever it is that you're up to. Keep it in demand because Simo is on the way from 10. I'll be back tomorrow evening from 7. Have a good one.

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1: It's almost like borderline on a guilty pleasure, that, but you can't help but like it, can you? Justin Bieber and Despacito. I feel like I want to go on holidays now. You know, like being like some sort of like mini disco or something like that back when I was a kid. It's Simo with you here on In Demand Radio. It is, of course, Simo Soulful Sundays each and every Sunday morning, feeling a lot less jaded than I was last week, I won't lie. Congratulations to everybody who came down to the Fitness Awards last night, the British Fitness Awards. Unbelievable. Jace Porter, who organises them, what an absolute night that was once again. It was just incredible, honestly. It was just like such a warmth in the room. There's so many people who don't live in Liverpool, and they come over and they're like, oh my God, it's always the best night of the year. Everyone's amazing. Well, of course we are. So congratulations. And once again, thanks so much for having me as your host down the Crown Plaza last night. Little bit croaky today, I won't lie, but got loads of great tunes for you. And it's all with the Beatles story. This is one of my faves around at the minute. It is Cat's Eye, Animal.

Do you know what that takes me back to, actually? It takes me back to going out to, remember a place in Southport called the Kingsway? There was a place called the Kingsway, and there was also a place called the Berlin Bar, which is kind of underneath the Kingsway. And there was two floors of the Kingsway, and it just reminds me of being on the top floor, like just dancing my socks off, honestly, a bit like I was last week. I'm wondering when you're allowed to like stop talking about Reminisce 26, because I got a little message off my daughter. She went for the first time like last week, and she messaged me just randomly in the middle of the week, and she went, "I'm so sad." I went, "Why? What's wrong?" She went, "I just want to go back to Reminisce." I was like, "I've told you this for years. Told you for years and years how amazing it is. Get yourself signed up to it, reminiscefestival.com, because you ain't want to missing out." Now, I pulled Lee Butler over this the other day, right? So we're in the studio and he heard this. It was one of the first times he heard it. It's a song called Baby Doll by Jamie Miller. And he's like, "Quite like this, actually." He went, "However, it's got a bit of a feel to it of somebody who he can't bear. Somebody who gets defrosted once a year." I absolutely love him, to be perfectly honest. I have to say, it has got a bit of a Bublé feel to it, but it is really good. Jamie Miller, if you're on TikTok, it's all over this at the minute. Baby Doll.

0: Friday, the cheap thrills won't fail, and guess what? They're joining us on breakfast on Tuesday morning. How exciting is that going to be? They're going to be coming up with us after half eight, playing a track for their brand new album. I absolutely love them. If there's ever a band that you kind of think to yourself, you really, really want them to do something, and they are just taking off amazingly, it is the Cheap Thrills. It is! Sorry, can't help doing that. Even when Lee's not here, it's our little Steve Weaver impression. I keep giving myself a sore throat with it. Cheap Thrills going to be joining us on Brekkie on Tuesday morning. It's the Brekkie Butler. It's not the Brekkie Butler, actually, now. It's Simo Soulful Sundays. I'll get there in the end. I think I was a lot better last week when I was hungover. I feel all right this morning. Got loads of great tunes on the way. Plus my guilty pleasure from Thursday morning. And I'll give you a little bit of a clue. It was International Country Music Day, so there's no prizes for guessing who I went with.
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all the footage of her hotel, Dolly Parton's hotel in Nashville. I'd been watching it, obviously, before she passed the other week, which I'm still a little bit devastated over, still struggling to come to terms with it. But, oh, my God, it just looks like somewhere I'd go and live in. It's just so Dolly. It's ridiculous. And there's, like, sparkles and pink and everything there. I reckon if I go over and I do ever get myself back to Nashville, there ain't no way I'm coming back. I'm just going to go and live in the Dolly Parton hotel forever and a day. I'm going to be like, yes, get on that plane ticket. I want to say good morning. Congratulations to show sponsors, The Beatles Story. Now, I have to say, I'm going to drop this one in. Award winning. More awards to The Beatles Story because they were down at the Bid Companies Award the other night at the Liverpool Celebrates Awards, weren't they? And not just The Beatles Story, but the Fab Four Cafe. They have won the Casual Dining Award for the second year running. And also The Beatles Story took home the Cultural Experience Award. Wow. Fab Four and also the Beatles Story, well-deserved winners. Honestly, the stuff that they do, like the Fab Four Cafe, with having the Memory Life Cafe once a month as well, that's just amazing. That's just incredible. It can go, if you've got relatives that maybe like got dementia and it's a good place to go if you're one of the carers or even a home or anything like that. And also with the Beatles Story, the amount that they do for tourism there is amazing. And in just a few days, I think it's around about the 30th, going to release the podcast that we did with the guy who's written a book about Ringo Starr, which is really exciting. Super, super proud to be involved in that. So good morning to everyone at the Beatles Story. Congratulations on your award. So very well deserved. It's Jazzy now and my people, just like my people at the Beatles Story.

this to happen? Moving too fast to Artful Dodger. It's Simo Soulful Sundays. It's Simo with you right the way through until 12 o'clock. Then Nick the Lunatic will be live from Indy's Bar. Yes, he will be live at the end of his DJ-a-thon. It is 24-hour DJ-a-thon, raising money for Give Holly Hope. Wow, what an unbelievable cause. He is literally, I know we all take the rick and we do with Nick the Lunatic, but what he's done over the last 24 hours is absolutely unbelievable. So good on you, Nick. Go on, you can keep going. You only got till 2 o'clock. Then you can go and have a nice lie down. It's Coolio now. Reminds me of Benidorm.

Coming up for you, I have got another first dance. A little Simo first dance. But who's it going to be? Who's been smooching on the floor? That's on the way for you. And also a song that gets asked for all the time. It's another bit of a Tommy Mac mashup. But which one's it going to be?

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don't we? It's Simo with you here on Simo Soulful Sunday. Still not quite sure what day it is. I think I've said it's a brekkie butter about four times. I think that Nick the Lunatic has been doing a 24-hour DJ-a-thon. It's actually in a better... I think I've got delayed reaction from Reminisce, honestly. I generally don't know what's wrong with me. And I'm going to be whipping over to Decade soon as well and standing in for Lee. But we'll talk about that later. I have got time now to tell you all about Simo's First Dance. Now, this is all with in-demand events. Now, if you have booked your event, right, or even you're thinking of booking your event, get yourself onto them. info@indemand.events or have a little look at them on Instagram, in-demand events, and drop them a message. Because do you know when you like kind of book something and you think, I cannot be bothered organising all of this. I've got to get dance floors, I've got to get a harpist, or I've got to get a saxophonist or a band. Oh, and then I've got the dance floors because the venue don't supply them. And then I've got to sort out about getting those big letters because I like them and table. Oh my goodness me. And that's before you even think of the DJ. Don't worry. Don't you worry yourself. As the Swedish Albums Mafia said just a couple of minutes ago, don't you worry, child, because we can come along and sort that out for you. They also hold the key. They got the key to Lee Butler's diary. So get yourself onto them. info@indemand.events. That's info@indemand.events. And get them to come along and sort out your wedding or event for them. Doesn't matter how big or small it is, they will be able to sort that out for you. So go on, get onto them now. info@indemand.events. And let all your worries and cares melt away because they'll sort it all out for you. Now, I do want to know, actually, what was your first dance? There's one I'm thinking of going with. Somebody who actually messaged in earlier this week and I was like, oh, that's a great tune, that. I know Scott like jumped in on Drive and like played it as well, but I'm thinking I've got every chance I might be playing this one again. But have a little go. Go on, drop me a little message. Do it through the app or you can message me on Instagram, ClaireSimo16, and let me know what was your first dance. Come on, I'm dead nosy, me. Disco.

So there we go. I'm not even going to try and whisper. I'm far too loud. It's Simo with you here on In Demand Radio. It's Simo's Soulful Sundays. And that was Joel Corry and Whisper. And now it's time for Simo's First Dance. It's all with In Demand events. All with them. And you know what? I have gone with Kim and Kev. They got in touch the other day and I was like, do you know what? I'm going to stick with them. There's loads of good choices. But I just love

0: It's Simo with you here on In Demand Radio. It's Simo Soulful Sundays. In about half an hour from now, you're going to be catching Nick the Lunatic live from Indy's Bar on Seal Street at the end of his DJ-a-thon. I reckon his voice is going to be a little bit ropey, isn't it? That's not going to be going well for him. And I want to say a big congratulations to everyone who took part in the Run for Nature this morning. That was at the Chester Zoo. If you've been up nice and early, you've taken part in either the mile, 5K, the 10K. You've gone around the park, you've done it with the kids, and now you're just having a little look, and you managed to save the tigers as well. What a morning. I'd have loved to have taken part in that, but well done to anybody. You might be in the car on the way home, but well done to you, and I hope you had a fabulous morning. Got loads of great tunes on the way for you, all before the Fezzy Pop Show. That's at 12.
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Take that and never forget. What a tune that is. Just a little bit for the pop. There might be people listening who don't know what Top of the Pops is, but for those of you who do know what Top of the Pops is, I was actually on Top of the Pops with Take That to that song, literally elbowing people out the way just to make sure I got on it. They'd just gone to number one and I was doing the dance routine, you know, the thing with the arms in the air. But I had this like white dress on and I really stood out in the crowd and I was videoing it. I'd like, do not tape over, written across the tape, like, here we go. Do not do that. Take That. I was a mad Take That fan. Didn't get to see them actually this time. A little bit disappointed, but I know Robbie Williams is doing a one-off date, I think, next year. So I'm going to try and get them because I didn't get a Harry Styles ticket. So I'm very sad. I'm also very sad that it's the last day of summer as well. Although next week's going to be hot, so ignore me. We said warm on Tuesday. It's Katie Lee.

Valerie. Of course, that was covered by Amy Winehouse, but that was the original of Valerie. It's Simo with you here on In Demand Radio. It is the Simo Soulful Sundays, and it is all with the Beatles story. I want to say a massive hello to everybody at the Beatles story. Don't forget, coming up as well in October, we've got another half term, which is going to be super exciting. Got loads going on there. Obviously, it's a place you want to take the kids if you've not been there for ages. Loads of different exhibitions that you can check out. And of course, they are award winning once again at the BID, the Cultural Awards the other night. Absolutely fantastic to see both them and the Fab Four Cafe winning awards, as so well deserved. Whenever you go there, the amount of people that they bring in from all over the world at the Beatles story, they work so closely to get loads of different like memorabilia, and you just kind of realise how much they did for the music scene, the Beatles. It's absolutely incredible. So please, please, if you haven't been there for a long time, check them out, the Beatles story. Are you ready now to have a little bit of a bounce? A bounce. I don't know what's wrong with me today. Come on. Come in.

Greg's on the way. Going to cross over now live to Indies on Seal Street after his 24-hour DJ-a-thon, the last 2 hours of the Fezzy Pop Show. Nick, take it away, and well done for raising so much money for Give Holly Hope. You are an absolute legend, mate.

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with Nick the Lunatic, with all those songs we secretly love but never admit. 2 hours of the ultimate guilty pleasures with Nick the Lunatic. 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

Yes, you just joined us. Very good afternoon. It's Nick the Lunatic on your Facebook Pop Show. We're live in Steel Street. I'm here in the Indies Bar doing my 24-hour gig. Be great to see you down. We've got 2 hours left. 60030. Start your message with Red. Going to get all your messages in. We're live. We're local. We're playing all the tunes and we want new requests. And I'm still raising money from Holly. And I'm going to tell you what the final, what is it, total will be at 2 o'clock. Hit the music. This is Bobby Brown and Tuukka Blow It Again on Indie Mile Radio.

0: McFly and Fly Colours in her hair. If you just joined us, very good afternoon to you. It's the Lunatic Only Fancy Pop Show. We're here in Seal Street. We're live, we're local, and we're in the Indies Bar. Come down and see us. There's loads of people here. Can you speak to a few DJs that have managed to help me get involved in the event? One being Doug. He's DJing at the moment in time when I'm stood behind him, and it's absolutely great. And he's doing stupid things to me at the moment, and I'm not going to tell you what he's doing. Don't forget, you want to shout 60030. And as you can hear in the background, Betty Boo. No, it's not. It's
1: Room is in the heart. It's the
0: Room is in the heart.
1: Are you tired?
0: Yeah, I am. It sounded like
1: Betty Boo doing a do.
0: Yeah, doing
1: we'll
0: a
1: play that later.
0: We'll play that later. Okay, we're going to play that a bit later on. Here's the next one. Here is When You Look Like That, a bit of Westlife on In Demand.

Eddie Boo doing the do. Good afternoon. We got some shouts. Good afternoon to Dan. How are you doing? Love from Calvin. Big shout out to Ben Kamebe, Bev Heavy D and the boys. Now that we found love in Southport, let me see what I can do if I can conjure that up. Don't forget, you want to shout out 60030. Start your message with radio. We're here. We're in Seal Street. We're in the Indies Bar. Thanks to Richie and the team. The bars have been absolutely fantastic. And for Richie lending us the bar for 24 hours. Raising money for Holly. We're going to give you the total amount at the end of the show at 2 o'clock. And Mark Kenny is going to be down here singing Don't Stop Believing. Here's Take That, and it only takes a minute on In Demand.

0: take that and then it takes a minute, girl. We're going to be speaking to Holly and Catherine and Mark. Going to be getting some info from them. How you can put your money in on Just Giving page. It's the Lunatic on your Fuzzy Pop Show. We're live and local. 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

0: a bit of boys out. It's Indie Bar of Iris, Nick the Lunatic. We're in Indie's Bar in Seal Street. And guess who I pulled to one side? Miss Molly is in the house now. What do you reckon of last night?
1: It was amazing.
0: It was amazing. Have you enjoyed yourself?
1: I have.
0: How do I look?
1: Unreal. On those.
0: I thought you were about to say really good looking.
1: Yeah, unreal.
0: You're unreal. Right. Thank you very much. Right, what your best parts?
1: Meeting Holly.
0: Yeah, she's here. She's just walked in, so we're going to be speaking to Holly, Mum and Dad, a bit later on. And the music you played yesterday was a bit old.
1: It was.
0: And a bit of Disney at the end.
1: Yes.
0: How much do you reckon we've raised?
1: Gonna say between £2,000 and £3,000.
0: I'm hopefully £5,000. Oh, we have to wait and see. Let's play the next song. It goes a bit like this.

0: Symphony and I Think We're Alone. It's Nick the Lunatic on Indie Man Radio on the Fezzy Pop Show. We're here at the Indies Bar in Seal Street. Fancy getting down, get yourself down. We're still raising money, Polly. Well, I've pulled her to one side. We've got Catherine, Holly's mum. Good afternoon.
1: Hiya.
0: How you doing?
1: Bit tired after last night.
0: You're tired? Just imagine how I'm feeling.
1: Yeah.
0: Are you feeling a bit of a sore head or?
1: Just achy.
0: Just achy, but just imagine how I feel because I'm actually slurring my words this moment. And no, I am not drunk, I am sober. Right, so we've got some good news.
1: Amazing news.
0: Are you ready for good news?
1: Yeah, I'm ready.
0: Right, so the total amount, and we're still getting money in, is just short of £3,000 from the time we started. And it's not even 2 o'clock yet.
1: It's incredible.
0: It's amazing, absolutely amazing. And I'm going to say it. The guy from the Richie, the guy from Indies Bar, how can I put it? He shocked you yesterday, didn't he?
1: Yeah.
0: Yeah. So I'm going to tell what he done. Richie is an absolute star. What he said was, he said, we're going to get Holly sent away with you guys, wherever she goes, Barcelona to America, and he's going to fund the treatment for Holly.
1: Yeah.
0: Anything you want to say?
1: Just thank you. It's just, it's blew us away. There's just no words to what he's doing.
0: I tell you what, I've never seen such a happy girl dancing. She's got her shoes on. We haven't come to the best bit yet. Mark Kenny is going to be singing Don't Stop Believing. And I got a feeling she's going to be even happier than what she is now.
1: Yeah, definitely.
0: Absolutely amazing. We've raised £3,000. We want you to put your, dig deep, whatever you've got, whatever you can spare.
1: Yeah.
0: It goes towards Holly or to the kids that have got the same problem that Holly's got. So we're here, we're at Seal Street, we're at the Indies Bar. Hot coffee, you can grab yourself a drink, and I'm going to be taking photos as well. Get yourself down. Holly's here. More songs, more tunes. It's Indie Man with the Lunatic.

0: Crowley, it's the Lunatic and Indies Bar. Don't forget to come down and see us. We're here until 2 o'clock. We're going to be speaking to Mark Holly's dad straight after this.
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0: Loads of dedications coming in. Good afternoon to Mikey. Can you wish our boys a big happy fifth birthday? Alfie and Arlie, please love Mum and Dad. Happy birthday to the twins. Well, I've dragged him to one side. It's Holly's dad, Mark. How are you doing?
1: I'm all right.
0: Are you feeling a bit rough or are you feeling okay?
1: I'm a bit rough.
0: But you're a bit rough.
1: Yeah.
0: And now there's only one Evertonian in here. I'm not going to say who it is.
1: Yeah, that's me.
0: You won yesterday.
1: We did. Good win.
0: Right, so come on. Let's talk about what we've done today or over the last 24 hours. Your best bit.
1: Just seeing Holly dancing and seeing so many people, go out of the way to help us and to help her. It's beautiful every time we see it, and the last day's been great.
0: So we've raised over £3,000 now, which is absolutely fantastic. And we haven't had the best bit yet. We're waiting for Mark Kenny to sing "Don't Stop Believing" on Holly's song. Is there anything that, how can I put it? Is there anything that, obviously, Holly's hopefully going to have some more treatment. This treatment, fingers crossed, it works. And you go back to living a normal life, although you're living a normal life now.
1: I don't think it's never a case of it being over. I think we try to live as normal as we can now, because there won't be a position where, or a time where, we can't really until she grows up. So days, that's why days like today are so good. We get to see her playing like a normal kid, interacting with other children. That's always the best bit of these days.
0: Do you know what makes me happy is seeing so many people come here to support Holly, to support myself, and I've absolutely loved the 24 hours. So I've absolutely had a great time. I hope you have. We're going to raise more money.

0: Michael Jackson's been listening to Lunatic on In Demand Radio. We're live for local, and it's where music moves on. We're still at the Indies Bar, and I've just pulled someone to one side because, is it your birthday today?
1: Yeah.
0: How old are you?
1: 14.
0: And do you want to give a shout out to anyone? First of all, stop. What is your name?
1: Maisie Armstrong.
0: And you're 14 today. Have you got anything nice?
1: Going to Maggie Phil. Love Maggie Phil.
0: No presents or?
1: Oh, yeah. Loads of Pandora charms, money.
0: Yeah.
1: Just.
0: And it's nice to see that you're taller than your mum.
1: Yeah, but anyone's taller than her. It's my life.
0: Wow, really? Happy 14th birthday to Maisie. Love mum and dad. And I'll tell you what, I'll give you a happy birthday as well. There we go. It's the Lunatic on In Demand on the Facebook.

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The total amount is way over £3,000, which has been absolutely fantastic. Now, before I go any further, from my to them, I'd like to thank each and every DJ that turned up. DJ Jenko, Rob Kane, Robbie Edwards, DJ Doug's on now. There's that many to mention. If I forgot you, from the bottom of my heart, thank you for coming to support me. I can't thank you enough. We will be doing another one later on in the year. But from me to you, to all the DJs that turned up, thank you very much. Thank you for supporting me. And most of all the DJs put their hand in the pocket and were generous with the money. Our next song is You Got a Friend in Me. So from me to you, thank you very much.

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ABBA. Sounds of ABBA on Intimona. It's Nick the Lunatic on your Facebook option. Good afternoon, Stephen. Well done, Nick. Still going strongly. 24 hours. Keep going, mate. Steve the door server from last night. Steve, you was absolutely great. Thanks for looking after me. That's it. I've just done the cha-cha side with the kids and all the kids dance. You want to get down here at the Indies Bar? We've got about another hour to go. I mean, 23 hours in 10 seconds to go. Be great to see you. Make some noise. I tell you what, I think we got Wham waiting me up before you go. Let's do it. It's Indie Man with the Lunatic on your Fezzy Pop Show.

absolutely crazy down here. Don't forget, we're still raising money. I've got just under, I think, 45 minutes before I check out of here. I've done the 24-hour special for Holly. Don't forget, you want to shout out 6003F, start your message with radio, or the Indy Martin up, Indy Martin that bottom right-hand corner. You can probably tell I'm slurring my words just slightly. We're going to be back straight after this.

retrospective last Friday. They were absolutely amazing. But the last shout out, Alan B, just a couple of words for what you've done for our Holly Nick. Thank you. Means the world to us. Nope, I've really enjoyed it. It's time. I've completed the 24 hours. We've raised over £3,000. Thanks for all your support, for everyone's donated. I cannot thank you enough. Holly's absolutely amazed. I'm out of breath. Holly is running me absolutely ragged. I'm going to finish off with mine and Holly's song. Have yourselves a great Sunday. He's coming up with his top 30 on InDemand Radio. I've not got a list, so I can't tell you. I finished all of this. Don't stop believing. Have yourselves a great weekend. See ya.

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1: This is InDemand Radio's Top 30 with me, Dave Douglas. Good afternoon. Right, some brand new music for you to kick off the show. These tunes: Pink Panther's Shred Again, Sexy Magic from GTA 6 or 5. Definitely one or the other. Brand new version of Toka's Miracle from Poppy Bascom, Pete Tong and Armour Van Buuren.

Dirty Disco from Rogue Traders and Danny Minogue. Yes, she's back. Do with me what you want at the disco. Be ready to feel electric sparks. Dance, baby, yes you can. And a brand new tune from Robbie Williams, Miss Monique, Beauty In Us. I'm someone. All those tunes coming up, and in fact, the first two are kicking off the show.

0: So there's the first of the two tunes, a little mini montage at the beginning. Alvin Van Buren, Pete Tong and Bobby Bascom, who's absolutely smashing at the moment. That's called Toker's Miracle. Of course you knew that. Right, what number should we start with?
1: Number 30.

It's a re-entry to the chart at number 30 for Josh Baker and Bobby Bascombe. Or Bascombe. It's called My Place. And In The Man Radio's Top 30, where we count down the biggest tunes of the week every Sunday between 2 and 4 with Dave Douglas. Hi. With the voice as well, which is always good. Hey, my mum listened last week, didn't know who it was. Cotter, Everybody Back in the Dance, another re-entry this week's number 29.

I really like this tune. Taylor Swift, A New It, A New You. Up two places from last week to this week's number 27. You can now stream Toy Story 4. You've got to see it. Anyway, back to the numbers. This is Tiny Temper to the floor. Up two places to this week's number 26.

Miley Cyrus is up three places to 24 this week with Bass Persuades on the Underman Radio Top 30, playing the hottest tunes of the week and throwing in some brand new music that you haven't heard before. Well, I haven't either, to be fair. Dappy, Last July seems so long ago. This week's number 23, up three places from last week.

0: Last July from Dappy. This week's number 23. Coming up in a minute, some more big tunes and a Tommy Mac remix. 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

Morgan Seatree and Laura Davey is at this week's number 22, up three places from last week with Looking for Love. Another feeling. Tommy Mack's remix of Such a Good Feeling, Brothers in Rhythm, is up three places to this week's number 21 on the Enderman Radio Top 30 with me, Dave Buggers, through till 4.

James Blunt is up three places with Tastes Like Summer, which seems an age away now. It's gone cold and it's nearly time to put the heat on. But not just yet, because have you seen the price of gas? Cotter and Trapped is up three places to this week's 22, to this week's number 19. I knew we'd get it wrong. There's too many numbers in this song. Anyway, it's up three places, so there you go. Get it,

TTP, Jax Jones, Last Day of Summer. Definitely feels like it. Is this week's number 18, another re-entry? There's quite a few re-entries kicking about at the moment. They're all summer tunes. I don't know why. We just need to start playing some Christmas music. Alex Warren, first of two from him, up four places with Passenger this week's 17.

Two tunes from there from Alex Warren, sandwiched together at 16 and 17 respectively. Up four places on that one for Emerald Isle at this week's number 16. And at 15, because that's how the numbers work, it's the Beautiful Blossoms and Meet Me in Love, up four places from last week.

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0: Dirty Disco. Two brand new tunes, then they may hit the chart next week. You just heard Rogue Traders and Danny Minogue, my favourite Minogue, apart from Carly. That is called Dirty Disco with Rogue Traders, and before that was Robbie Williams and Miss Monique, and it's called Beauty In Us. That's a bit of a grower, but it may hit the chart next week. Can someone please tell me what number it is?
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Love Sensation from Madonna and Cardi. Totally, see, my favourite Minogue. Up 2 places this week's number 13.

Tunes advances up 5 places, a massive 5 places, if 5 places is massive. With Ain't No Game, this week's number 12, and another tune up 5 places, It's Gone Too Far, Chase and Status.

Samadja.

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0: not John Lennon, Elton John. I always get that wrong. Anyway, that was number 8. So that means after the break, 2 brand new more tunes, probably from Anderson and Clooney, and some more numbers.
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0: in the Club by Clooney. And before that was a fantastic, cool tune for a Sunday, not a sunny Sunday, because it ain't sunny. It's gone now. That was Anderson, and it's called Good Day. Right, I think we're on number...
1: Number 7.

Tony Venera and Becky Hill, Say Something, up a... Now, this is massive. Up 7 places to this week's number 7, which, with my really bad maths, means last week it was number 14. Yeah, you see, you still got it. You can't got it. You can't lose it if you haven't got it. Jamaica Bam Bam, Huel. It's up another 7 places to this week's number 7.

Body and Whisper up 5 places to this week's number 5, so therefore it was number 10 last week. Ah, you see, I'm getting really good at this. Sometimes I amaze myself, I'll also make myself laugh. Invisible Jazzy Cliss Lorenzo, this week's number 4.

people, Jazzy. This week's number three on the In Demand Radio Top 30. We're counting down the biggest tunes of the week. Two tunes to go. And at number two, it's Trust from Clementine Douglas with 1S. This week's number two, up four places from last week. We've got a brand new number one. What is it? Find out after this.

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As always, good afternoon and thank you to Dave for the last couple of hours. You've got me, Dave Weary, for the next couple of hours playing some quality old school anthems, some memories for you and some future anthems as well with House Therapy Sunday Sessions. Right, we kicked off the classic Buckethead's The Bomb. Up next, bit of De Lacy and Hideaway. Take you back to 1995 on In Demand Liverpool.

from the one and only Joel Corry there. That was Don't Go Breaking My Heart, featuring Hannah Bolan on the vocals of that one. Right, up next, how's about a bit of Ultra Beat? I've not played a bit of Ultra Beat for a while. I'll take you back to 2003. Still remember the lads doing this track, and it was one of the biggest tracks today at Liverpool. This is Pretty Green Eyes on In Demand Liverpool.

absolutely loving that. The good thing about my show on a Sunday, obviously, which is different to the Tuesday, Tuesday's just all about house music. This is about memories and old school anthems and, you know, them forgotten gems. And I really, really enjoy doing this show. And that was Airwolf Paradise with This Groove. So next, we're going to go back to 2000 with Fragment and Toker's Miracle on Interman Liverpool.

So how are we feeling for your Sunday afternoon? Have you recovered? Believe it or not, it was only a week ago, Reminisce 2026. And have you got your tickets for next year? I'm already looking forward to it, but I'll tell you what, I look forward to it every year. It just gets bigger and better every year, doesn't it? Right, that was a bit of Josh Baker and Poppy Basco, one of my favourite vocalist names. I love that name. And that was called My Place. Up next, bit of The Chosen Few with Slightest Touch. How good's that? On In Demand.

0: Whatever you're doing this weekend, make sure that you are tuned in to Simo Soulful Sundays every single Sunday morning from 10. Just a little bit of music that's good for the soul. I'll be doing Simo's first dance. I want you to get in touch and let me know, what was the song that you smooched to? What was the song that maybe you had a massive rave to and you hit the dance floor for the first time as a married couple? Make sure you listen to Simo Soulful Sundays.
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So here we are into the second part of the show. I'm Dave Weary. This is House Therapy Sunday Sessions. 2 hours from 4 o'clock each and every Sunday of all your favourite tunes that you've forgotten about. That's what I'm here for. And we kicked off with Chrissy Wars, Right and Exact, and Stonebridge on the remix, that one. Up next, another classic from 1995, Eve Gallagher, You Can Have It All. We all know this one. Big Liverpool anthem. Keep it in demand, Liverpool.

Well, already one of my favourite tunes of all time, Pete Ella's Big Love. I absolutely love that tune, but David Penn's just give it a bit more oomph, so to speak. Right up next, Solo Music and Fade, and Grant Nelson on a rework of this one. Big Head Candy classic back in the day. Take you back to 2005.

though sounds amazing, doesn't she? Amazing vocals from the one and only Becky Hill and Sonny Federa. That was called Say Something. Right, up next, then you're back to 2008. Big anthem for me back in Modo, and a big headcandy anthem as well. This is Red Carpet with All Right on In Demand.

already an amazing song from Calvin Harris, but DOD put their spin on it and give it a bit more oomph. That was Sweet Nothing 2025, right? Finishing off this part of the show with a big Liverpool anthem, probably one of the biggest of all times. You tell me. Robin S, Show Me Love. Before we hit the break, don't go anywhere.

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we're absolutely flying today. I'm Dave Brady. This is House Therapy Sunday Sessions. We're into the second hour of the show. We've got some more quality tunes on the way before now and 6 o'clock. And we kicked off with Armin van Elden's classic, My, My, My. Up next, but a flipping Phil and Kelly Lorena with True Love Never Dies, only on In Demand Liverpool.

the late and amazing Avicii. That was My Feelings For You and Mark Knight from Two Room Records on the rework of that one. Absolutely quality, an amazing producer as well. Sadly missed. Right, he's back. Bit of Joel Corry with Sorry on Into Man Liverpool.

So as I said about my show, the good thing about it is we look at old stuff and new stuff for 2 hours every Sunday from 4 o'clock. It's like when I was growing up listening to the radio on a Sunday, but it was always old school on a Sunday. But I obviously mix it up and have a bit of new stuff in there as well. So we're basically playing homage to all the new quality music coming out, because we've got to start somewhere, hasn't it? It will be an anthem someday. Right, that was Anton Powers and Redondo with Make a Move. Up next, this is a classic. This is Texas Inner Smile and Stonebridge on the rework of this one. Only on In Demand Liverpool.

So we'll be listening to Avicii a bit earlier on. I thought, you know what, let's play a bit more Avicii. That was Nadia Ali and Rapture, and Avicii on the edit of that one. Absolutely love that track. The vocal's amazing, isn't it? Right, finishing off this section with a big reminisce anthem for you. The Swedish House Mafia featuring John Martin with Don't You Worry Child. Don't go anywhere. I'll be back after the break.

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what a way to start the final section of the show. Kendo Nakazaki versus Byron Stingley with I Need Passion Tonight. What a combination of two classics. Right up next, Martin Aiken and Hayley May with How I Feel. Take you back to 2019, this one, only on In Demand Liverpool.

Wow, how good was that? Absolutely quality from one of my favourite producers, Sergeant Slick and Karina Chavez. That was called Dance With You. Absolutely amazing. Big disco quality out for you. Right up next to 49ers and Bootmasters and BK Duke. This is called Touch Me on In Demand. I tell you what's heating up. We got me right through till 6 o'clock.

Well, I did say it was heating up, didn't I? That was Ginny with Keep Warm on Into My Liverpool. 1995, that track was made. I've seen they brought a 30-year anniversary release of that track out on like a blue limited edition vinyl. I might just buy it just for the sake of it because it was an amazing track that I've played all my life, all my career. Right up next, September with Cry For You on Into My Liverpool. A few more tunes on the way before Two Kind takes over at 6 o'clock.

Well, that's me done for another Sunday. I'll be back next Sunday from 4 o'clock, and you can catch me from 9 o'clock on Tuesday night with House Therapy, all brand new music for 2026. But there's plenty more to listen to this evening, so make sure you keep it locked to In The Man Radio. Two Kinds On The Way next from 6, and that was a bit of jazzy with My People. Finished off with Nailin' and Kane, Cruising, Cedric Gervais, and Nile Rodgers with Everybody Dance. Till next Tuesday, stay safe, and I will see you then.

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Welcome to the R&B Anthems radio show. Myself, DJ Toucan, right here on Indie Man Radio, where music means more. Just how we get down every Sunday between 6 and 8 p.m. Giving you the very best of the R&B and hip hop from 90s and 2000s. Shout out to Dave Worthy, as always. He'll be back same time, same place, 4 p.m. next week to do it all again. On the show tonight, we've got music from Kid Ink and Chris Brown, Nelly, Neo, Rough Ends, and a classic from Michael Jackson as well. And that's just all in the first 30 minutes. We got those remixes you don't hear.

That's not enough. We got the 80s classic of the week, which I can't wait to play. And of course, we got those shout outs coming your way as well. But right now, let's go back to the year 2010. This is the sound of Miguel and J. Cole, and All I Want Is You.

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0: need to look up to the sky to analyze the planets and wonder if I could shine too. So now they ask how I'm doing, I say little Rachel's doing okay.
1: Okay. Little Derek's doing.
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1: Yeah.
2: Little Derek featuring Baby Blue. And we had the very sad news a few days ago to say that Sway had passed away. At the young age of 44 years old. Thoughts and prayer to the family and friends. A true UK legend. This is the Honour Be Anthems radio show. This is how we do every single Sunday. Between 6 and 8 p.m. playing all your favourite R&B and hip-hop in the 90s and 2000s. Don't forget, still to come, we've got the 80s classic of the week. Right now, let's get into this one. Produced by Jimmy Jam and Terry Lewis. I always thought this was produced by Jay Dilla and Q-Tip, when I was wrong. This is the sound of Janet Jackson, featuring Q-Tip. Got Till It's Gone, right here on the R&B Anthems radio show.

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That is the sound of 50 Cent featuring Nate Dogg with 21 Questions. 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And then a little bit of Baby Bash with Sugar Sugar. 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I hope you love the remixes every single week. 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
1: Yeah, this album is dedicated to all the teachers that told me I never amount to nothing. To all the people that lived above the buildings that I was hustling from that called the police on me when I was just trying to make some money to feed my daughter.
2: Yeah, yeah.
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1: It was

taking you back with a classic. That is the sound of the Notorious B.I.G. with Juicy, of course. Oh. This is the R&B Anthems Radio Show. Still to come on the show tonight, we got music from Bobby Valentino, 112, Beyonce, Ludacris, and many more. We've got more remixes you don't hear anywhere else. And of course, we've got the 80s classic of the week. Let's continue with the classics. It's on the Jay-Z, Kanye West, featuring Frank Ocean from the incredible album Watch the Throne. This is No Church in the Wild.

0: before that with the sound of Jay-Z with Kanye. Frank Ocean with No Church in the Wild. This is the R&B Anthems radio show coming up at 8 p.m. All about Anthem City with Ian Redman. Come follow me. And then 10 p.m. Dave Bickle takes over with My House, In My House. To finish your night, we've got John Paul at midnight with a disco thing. So whatever you do, make sure you keep it locked right here to Indie Man Radio 24 hours a day. When music means more, also check out the sister station Decades for all the classics as well.
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of Sandra Mariah featuring ODB. The Fantasy Remix. If you love R&B like this, make sure you head down to Albert Sloss straight after tonight's show. I'll be heading down there playing R&B. Classic R&B till midnight. This is the R&B Anthems Radio Show. This is how we do every single Sunday between 6 and 8 p.m. My name is DJ Toucan. Still to come, we got the 80s classic of the week as we go back to 1986 with the sound of Tishan. That's coming up just before 8 p.m.

the sounds of Trey Songz, already taken right here on the R&B Anthems radio show. And we played a few remixes today, so we had to drop you another one. Remember, you don't hear these remixes anywhere else. Anthem Kings on this one. This is Salah TLC with the remix of Creep. Exclusive.

how we approach the party and like we look forward to every single week, and that's the 80s classic of the week. I'll take you back to 1986. The artist's name is Tashan. The album was called Chasing the Dream. The first single off that album was called Chasing the Dream, but the second single is one of my favourite Tashan tracks of all time. It's called Read My Mind, and it's this week's 80s classic of the week.

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0: Sunday night. It's time for the biggest old school show on the planet.
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0: It's time to snap those glow sticks, get out that high viz, and get ready to blow them whistles. This is Ultrabeats Anthem City.

Petty. Big shout out to Merv for the last 2 hours. But you know the dance by now. 8 o'clock on a Sunday evening is all about me playing some big old school memories. 1 week on from Reminisce, of course. The Reminisce blues have well and truly kicked in. But it's Sunday night. It's all about big old school memories. For the next 2 hours, I'm going to be playing some of the biggest old school memories from the last 30 years. And we started the show with an absolute monster, Shades of Rhythm and Sounds of Eden from 1991. As we continue on with this, a massive record for Derek Kay and The Buzz. This is Escape. This is In Control.

out on Positiva Records, snapped up by XL Recordings, of course. Right as we continue, a record I've never played on the station ever, simply called Alternate. This has Come With Me.

School Rave from 1994, Baby D and Let Me Be Your Fantasy came out on FFRR Records. Right to Team Remnant Anthem City. Don't forget, you want to listen back to the show at any time, or you want to just get yourself involved in my community, head over to ianredmond.co.uk. On there, all my gigs, all the stuff that's coming up, and of course, my message board as we continue on with this clock.

Late great Stu Allen under one of his many aliases. That was Clock, and one third it is, taking you back to 1995. Greg, we've got one more record to play for this section of the show, and it's an absolute Liverpool classic. Simply in the Power Hour. This is Dana Dawson, Dancing Divas on the remix. This is Three is Family.

0: two. I believe in you. 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

taking you back to 1992. Right, as we continue, the CD, or should I say tape pack, that started my music career. Of course, I'm talking about the rave generation. This is Prodigy. This is Outer Space from 1991.

record that was actually a Guinness TV advert. Zedo the Bass and Doomslide taking you back to 1998, right? As we continue on, another massive bass line from Tall Paul. This is Dectician. This is Love Rush.

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evening to see in Redmond. It's Anthem City. This is what we do each and every Sunday. It's all about big old school memories. 2 hours of 30 years crammed in. And of course, the last 30 minutes of this show, it's all about big old school happy hardcore, where it all started for me. But as we kick off this section of the show with an absolute monster, came out of Liverpool on 3 Beat Records, Betty, this is Sunshine After the Rain.

came out on DMC all night long. A record that reminds me of buying records in 3-beat records, one of them records you just could not get your hands on. If you know what DMCs are, you know how hard they was. They were like gold dust. But right, we continue on with the Massive Liverpool anthem. This is Flowers DJs. This is big.

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We've got some fresh beats for you. Turn it up.

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Right, few more records to go, and then it's 30 minutes in the mix of me playing some big old school happy hardcore. As we continue, another record I used to drop in the Paradox in 1999, simply called Soon. This is Sinatra.

records from Holland, of course, DJ Quicksilver, reworking the amazing Mark Van Dale Waterbird. Right, it's that time of week. Coming after the break, 30 minutes of me in the mix playing some of the biggest old school happy hardcore memories known to man. Do not touch that dial. More bangers coming in straight after this.

0: Liverpool.
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1: Yes, welcome back. 9:30 Sunday evening. It's Ian Redman, and the moment you've all been waiting for. The reason why I got involved in DJing in the first place and why I'm on the radio now was the late, great Mr. Stu Allen used to have a radio show on Key 103 each and every Sunday, same time, and the last 30 minutes of his show would be about old school happy hardcore. And we kick off this show with an absolute monster, Force and Styles, MC Junior. This is

on my website as well. Brand new ticket information for shows coming up in the Northwest. Get on it. As we continue on, DJ Vibes under his many aliases, this is Raver's Choice.

You're back to 1996, right? A few more records to go. And I've got some absolute monsters lined up for you as we continue on another massive Force and Styles anthem. This is Field of Dreams, taking you back to 1997.

back to 1996, right, as we continue rolling to your Sunday evening. Another massive record came out on Next Generation Records. DJ Ham on the remix, simply called Bang in Cloudy Days. An absolute Liverpool monster. If you used to go to the likes of the Drome or Helter Skelter, you remember this.

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9: Excuse me, can I please talk?

every Sunday night. I'll be taking you from right up until 12 o'clock in the morning. 2 hours of playing the best house music and throwing a little bit of Scouse House in right at the end as well in part four. The track you just listened to, massive track by Olivia Dean, Man I Need, back and forth on a remix. I actually met Stephanie B last week when she was in the venue I was DJing.

Radio.

Clan with B-Faith and Cristiano Fry on the remix of that track. The track is going right now in the mix is Joshua and it's called Lost in Music. This track is absolutely massive and I literally play this in every set I do. I literally cannot get enough of this track. This track is huge, thinner track up nice and loud.

How big is this track? Frank Ocean with Lost, and this is Gabs and Vince Culture on the remix of this track. This track came out around about March this year, and it has got millions and millions of plays on YouTube. An absolutely massive track. I absolutely love it still. We are going to go to a short advert break, but straight after that, we'll be kicking straight back in with Crystal Waters, Gypsy Woman, with Stuart Oddley on the remix of that track again. So make sure you stay tuned, keep locked, give it tight. It's in my

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Crystal Waters with Gypsy Woman. This is Stuart Ardgely on the bootleg of this track. I think I played a couple of Stuart Ardgely tracks in this week's show, but he's absolutely on fire at the moment. The track is going right now in the mix, Sash and Stunt, with a track called Raindrop. This is Alfie Nuttall on the remix of this track, and I absolutely love this track. I literally cannot help but sing this track every time it comes on. This is Cinnamon Radio. My name's Dave Bickery. You've got myself live in the mix right up until 12 o'clock in the morning. Keep it locked.

massive track. This time it's by Say, and this is a track called Sleeping Satellite. Absolutely unbelievable track. But like I mentioned before, Sash and Stump was on before that with Raindrops. Alfie Nuttall on the remix of that track. The track is from right now in the mix. Should need no introduction. I played this when it just came out. It was a couple of weeks back now, and I think I played it on a Friday night, and everyone was singing it. This is Sunny Federa, DOD.

Another absolute banger of a track. It's Ocean Arte with Free and Sergeant Slick on the recourse of that track. Absolutely unbelievable. The track is going to right now in the mix is Zach Samuel. Say that again. With it's Ethan. That's Zach Samuel with a track called Still Waiting For You. It's Tin Man Radio. My name's Dave Biff. You've got myself locked in right up until 12 o'clock in the morning. But coming up in part three, we've got a massive funky house section. In part four, we've got BCD Project tracks right up until 12 o'clock in the morning. 30 minutes of BCD Project. Keep it locked a bit tight. It's Tin Man Radio.

It's Sin Man Radio. My name's Dave Bickle. This is In My House. The track you're listening to right now is Salado featuring Joshua. A track called Hideaway. The track that came on before that was Wigfield and Grit. I think I played that on the show before. This time we had DJ RJ on the vocal mashup of that track. So we basically added a bit more vocal to it. And I still absolutely love it. Wigfield Saturday Night is just one of them tracks. Always gets people going. The track that was on before that, like I said, was Zach Sano, Still Waiting For You. Keep it locked, keep it tight. This is Sin Man Radio, part 3, coming up straight after this.

0: Your city. 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

goes on there. The track you listen to right now is Afro Pains of Better Days. That's the track that we just mixed out of. The track that's come in the mix, Audio Drive, with Don't Want to Come Down. One of my all-time favorite house tracks, and I hope you guys love this as much as I do. This track reminds me of when I first started DJing, when I first started to try and learn how to DJ. An absolute banger of a track. Still, like I say, one of my

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my name is Dave Bickle, welcome to part 4 of my show In My House. The track you've just listened to is King of Clubs featuring Rebecca Rude, the track called I Need Somebody with BCD Project on the remix of that track. The track is from right now in the mix of BCD Project Lullaby. This is Ultra Beat on the remix of this track. This track is absolutely massive. I still love playing this track as much as I do not get to play Scouse House as much as I want to. I still love playing this track. This is Inland Radio, my name is Dave Bickle. You've got myself right up until 12 o'clock.

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1: T-minus 1 minute and counting. All systems go. Down suppression water system is now being off. We hop on auto sequence start. T-minus 31 seconds. And we have a go for auto sequence start.

guys don't follow me already on Instagram, my name's Dave Bicko on there. You can search up myself. If you do want any requests you've thrown into the mix, any one of my shows, even if you want to request a track for next week when I put the mixes together, you are welcome to ask me to put a track in and I will do my best to do so. The track you just listened to is Hoppin' and Boppin' BCD Project again. The track that's on right now in the mix is BCD Project with a track called Infinity. I remember this track going off when I used to get played regularly.

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1: Like I mentioned earlier on, this is part four of my show, but in this section I always play Scouse House, or at least try and ramp the tempo up to maybe even New House, maybe a bit of Hannah Lang in there as well. This time we are playing BCD Project tracks all the way through for 30 minutes. The track you just listened to is BCD Project with Overdosed, and this is a track called I Want Bass, Resonance Q on the remix of that track. The track is from right now in the mix, BCD Project with a track called

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next up, we have a track to be officially dropping on Pink Funk on the 2nd of October. And you know what? It's already flying up the charts. A fantastic local talent who I can't speak highly enough about. This is Auto B with Get Funky.

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1: And with that little intro, it's only right we play a track co-released by that very person, coming out on the 25th of this month on Good Custard. It's giving a little nod to a 1983 track of the same name by Dayton. This, of course, Jet Boot Jack teamed up with Jonathan Ulysses for a track called The Sound of Music.
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slide into my DMs on the socials, which is I Am John S. Ed, or you can download the Interman Radio app from your favourite app store and hit the messages section. 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Big mentions to Calvin, Donna, Liam, and a special mention to the man, the myth, the legend, Mr. J Viper. Moving on with a track that's currently listed as a weekend weapon on one of the major DJ download sites, released on Pan Am Vibes. This is Scottish DJ and producer Harvey Ross with Sunshine.

you on Showcasing Disco House. Got a track slid into my DMs earlier on this week, and it's actually just been released on Category 1 Music. This is Lee Wilson and Groove Disciple with Deep Deep Disco, and it plays us here on Interman Radio Liverpool.

tune for our next one. I'm going to jump back to 2022 for a track and remix that actually still play out. I played it a few times across this show and I absolutely love the vocal. This is Oh Yeah and Dynamic with their track Addicted, and it's the amazing Tommy Glasses providing this awesome, awesome remix. I'm John Paul and it's a Disco Thing on Interman Radio Liverpool. We usher in this new era of Disco House.

going to move on with a track that dropped into my inbox early on this week by the artist's exclusive members page. I actually got a boss message off him recently too. This is Never Dull with All The Ladies, and it plays out with myself, John Paul,

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1: 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This, of course, Humphrey on the remix of Fraser's new track.

released on the mighty Glitterbox Records. It's found its way into pretty much all of my sets lately. This is Inner City and Stephanie Christian with Turn Me On. You hear it right here on Interman Radio Liverpool with myself, John Paul.

you will pick up on the words in the vocal. But for me, it's been hugely elevated, and you can see why it's in about the top of pretty much every chart about. This is the iconic Cathy Brown and the unbelievable Revival House Project with Music Is The Way I Live. Keep it locked to a disco thing here on Interman Radio Liverpool with myself, John Paul, as I provide you with absolute gems like this. Well,

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one of my regular listeners. Been lucky to know this girl since she was born. And just like her sister, mum and dad, she's an absolute boss kid. Lottie Mac, me and the girls wish you a massive happy 13th birthday. Gonna continue on with a track that I can't get enough of playing. Top the charts on each one of the main DJ download sites. I could go on for ages about how good this track is.

push the tempo a little for the remainder of the show. I'm going to start on our next track. I've been lucky enough to have it on promo, and in the last few days, it's been downloaded by some huge names. This is the awesome Pure Colours with Always Dancing, and this is the Pinto NYC 12 edit. I had to large this and a

we move on, we jump to a chat at least this past Thursday on Desire Records. This is Ruder and my cowboy hat wearing Las Vegas based DJ and producer friend Walt J with Roulette.

as we continue on pushing the tempo ever so slightly. Another track gives a real quality update to an iconic 1980 track by the one and only Loretta Holloway. This guy releases some absolute fire, and this is no different. Based out of the northeast of the UK, this is Kev Cannon with Sensations. I'm John Paul, and this is a Disco Thing.

let's jump over to Washington for our next track. Really catchy release, but I said recently, see it doing good things. And truth be told, it has released on I Am House.

0: 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This is Inaya Day, and you're listening to John Paul on In Demand Radio. Yeah.
1: So our next track, being co-released by that very person, was released back in June. This is Guy Sheeman and Inaya Day with Special Love, and this is the Nico Hines and Fabio de Magistris remix. This is In Demand Radio Liverpool.

It's that time of the show. We're unfortunately part ways. But don't forget, catch me on the socials. So I am John SZ. Or you the Interman Radio app or player to listen back to this show, my others, or any of the other Interman family. Gonna finish with a track that came out this past Friday. Well, actually got it earlier on this week by the Disco Luminati chat. This is Claptone, Curtis Wells, and Miramar with Beautiful Things. And with that, I've been John Paul. This has been the fantastic Interman Radio Liverpool, who usher in this new era of Disco House. And until next week,

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Here we go. We are ready for another Bass Beats and Melody with me, Phil Scope, on In Demand Radio. You just heard an hour of disco from a man like John Paul. 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We have two features. 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Absolute piano heaven, this. 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